0: gentlemen. 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
0: And the land is dark.
1: Siempre estamos afinados.
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1: Ritoque FM.
0: By me, oh, na, na, stand by me.
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